0: is automatic. It's systematic. It's hydromatic. 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

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And we can't hold on to the past no more. From the dirt and the tears we make gold.